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4: Firefighter Earl is reporting that his inner liner of his helmet is damaged. Do you want me to see if you've got one upstairs to issue, or do you want to arrange a time to meet with him to get him a new one issued tonight?
1: Clear.
6: There should be a couple of helmets up there on the rack. I'm not sure if any of them match what his insignias are, you know, firefighter, first responder, but you take a look.
4: Claire, we'll take a look and I'll let you know.
6: Okay, Claire, we got a box up there that says helmet, helmet liners, I think, on it. I'm not sure if there's something in there that can repair his.
4: Send your five, please.

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1: Go ahead.
0: 201 West Front Street, 201 West Front, cross of West 1st and Smith. Two teenagers jumped off the roof at the location, one male, one female, white male, blue hoodie, light-colored shorts, last seen headed towards Monroe Street.
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Central 5867, copy, hit skip. Found the area of the Fuji Hibachi, rails 1559 North Telegraph Road. Our caller witnessed a vehicle ran into a parked car. It's going to be a white Ford Edge that left the scene, left northbound on Stewart Road. It's going to be a Michigan plate of Edward, yellow 65, George, EY 65, George.

Central of 5896, copy ahead, skip. Wind traffic is for 5896. Found a southbound I-75 at the 2, southbound I-75 at the 2. Callers in a black Chevy Colorado work truck pulled over to the side. Left side swiped by a red Dodge Ram that continued southbound. No injuries.

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0: Sponsors, 7725 Summerfield Road, 7725 Summerfield Road, the Quail's Nest Mobile Home Park. There's a home there that's in foreclosure. There are three older teens now tearing up the yard with ATVs. Anonymous caller states they're going to be having a fire soon.
1: Where?
2: Okay, you can put me on that as well.

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1: Irish.
0: And meanwhile, in Irish. Are we actually staging for this call?
2: At your discretion, you guys have a location note in there we were not aware of.
0: Copy.
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4: Response 15400 Ida Center Road, 15400 Ida Center Road, crosses North US 23 and Old Ida Center. We have a 65-year-old female needing medical attention. You have notes in the screen. MCA is staging.
1: Oh. 39, I'll head over there with them.
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0: 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You can show us waiting personnel clear on that call.
1: 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There's a location out in there from MCI.

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0: David George, 43606, Black, Colorado.
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1: 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Rescue 9 is on scene. Can't do anything about it.

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1: 47 Arborwood South. 33 Front Harrison.
0: 1180 North Dixie, McDonald's. Male and female in a blue Suburban. Male raising his hand to the female. People in the background also stating that the male is being aggressive towards them too, still getting further.
2: Clear. 3633, I'm at Elman Dixie, if you want to disregard it another way.
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0: Central units responding to the North Big Sea, be advised. 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

0: 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Copy a stop, 5th and Bronson.
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0: So Michigan, 5-6, Adam Charles Boy, Ocean, 5-6, A-C-B-O, GMC, White Terrain.

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2: 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White male. White clothing. 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For the past week, the church advisor complained to call if they see anyone.
3: 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I'll take care of that.

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6839, copy stop. You pulling into that Croker gas station in Indy? Michigan, Edward Young, X-ray 4223. It's on a beige Chevy Silverado.

0: Central 5033, top down one.
1: I'm looking.
0: 734 North Monroe Street, 734 North Monroe. Caller stating there was a male outside yelling profanities and threatening passerbys. Display male, green t-shirt on a bicycle, no weapon to seen. Last seen headed south on Monroe Street. No one to see.
1: 33 in the area.
2: 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Only got for it.
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0: Clear.
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1: What 1438?
0: I'll be clear of that follow-up. Can you show me out at the Dundee detachment, drop it off, picking up equipment? Thank you.
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2: Beach parking area. Got a report of a female inside of a blue or gray Kia Soul, possibly drinking and driving. It's a white female, brown hair, late 20s.

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0: You can actually send me that traffic on 23. I know, the attachment.
1: Clear, we saw the northbound US 23 to 6. Quick caller, witness a semi that closed rest area, veer off to the side. It's a blue cab pulling a trailer.

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0: Central 5052. So I'm going to put you back on your previous, we had the original complaint and call back in. We added more notes if you want to add to your report.
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0: Respond to American Diner, 881 Monroe Street, 881 Monroe Street. Meeting with Crystal, stated that she believes someone with a gun is after her, requesting to be escorted home. She heard that people were following her, but doesn't see anyone.
1: 47 clear.
2: 52, I'm clear last. I'm going to work over there as well.
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1: Go ahead. Any extra charges? Just R&O disorderly for now. Still trying to get in touch with the original caller. It sounds like there might even be an assault.
0: Clear. Thank you.

0: Central 5047. I'll be held up by a cell phone.
1: 2124.
2: Dispatch 5030, 4725. I'm around the corner. I'll be out there with 52 in a minute.
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0: Could you send a unit out to this during the state park to be sure that I have a possible intoxicated driver over here?
1: 57, Quebec Sterling 4, the beach parking lot, Sterling State Park.
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Central to Central near the Bedford Station 3, respond 41, 1127 Fire Creek Court, 1127 Fire Creek, Crossroads 8, Lewis. It'll be for an 84-year-old male, conscious, breathing, fell with a broken arm and open sore. Timeout 2130.

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0: Michigan registration, Edward Nora, 30831A Gray, Volkswagen Tiguan.
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2: Clear. Four voices inside of the abandoned building nearby. They did see four teenagers walking towards that area earlier.
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0: Control for A3, respond for A, lift assist only at 515 Timber Valley Drive, 515 Timber Valley, crosses White House and White Birch. 72-year-old female, conscious, breathing, foul, lift assist only, timeout 2138.
1: Very zero, continue on, just around the corner.
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0: Hello, with Michigan.
1: Edward Young, boy, 5497. It's a silver gray merchant.
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guys from 33. 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

0: 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We got to get some gas to Speedway. 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

0: Central of 5828, copy one. Respond to the Kroger, 850 South Monroe Street. Caller stating there is a male, white, 60 years old, 5'6", wearing a yellow shirt with glasses, been looking in people's vehicles. He's been asked to leave several times.
1: Clear. 89, going back to the original venue. Starting mileage is same as ending.
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1: 36, go ahead.
0: Father Carnes Park, 802 West 8th Street. Cars disregarding pedestrians, doing donuts and burnouts in the parking lot, driving at high rates of speed. Caller stated ongoing issue.
2: 47, I can take that from 3rd Minute.
0: Clear, 36 is clear.
1: 36 is clear. Thank you, sir.
0: Please.

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0: Central 5047. Did that caller give a vehicle description?
1: Negative. Stated multiple vehicles driving high rates of speed. Ongoing issue. Either pulling out or doing burnouts in the parking lot.

0: 47 in the area.
1: Okay, 18 Central Traffic, stop. I'll be on Franklin and Sydney.
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2: Clear. Monroe State Fire. Respond for assistance at 631 West 5th Street, 631 West 5th, cross of Union, Adams. Crystal State says a power strip in her bedroom was on fire. We're able to put the fire out. They just want to check for hot spots. Your timeout 2153.

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1: Central 5036, you can take her off the board. She's out of service. 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
0: Clear. It's going to be 601 South Monroe Street, Hungry Howie's. Crystal back on the line from the earlier CFS, stating there was a male threatening customers outside. Hispanic male in a red flannel got into a white vehicle, stating the person that was being threatened is inside. Crystal stating she no longer feels safe and wants to speak with an officer.
2: Go ahead. So I spoke to the caller directly in the area that you described, where you heard the voices from over here. There is an unlocked door for entry into the building. How would you like me to proceed?
1: I'll be right over there.
2: There. We're right out front here where we normally park while we're at the port.
0: Central's clear. 30, I'll show you en route. Advise if you need here.
3: 52 to the dispatch. I call it Hungry Howie's. I'll call Crystal back once we're done here.
0: Clear, thank you.
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2: Hey, Nav, if it's referenced the alarm on the Celtics, you can send me it. I'm clear last at remarks. And do they have a specific location or no?
0: The 15407 South Dixie at Gerwick Nissan. 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If a key holder is responding, ETA 10 minutes in a black Nissan Altima.
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0: Central, 1445, check in. Good evening, you can show me on tell 06. I'll be double 1438, last former prep 0470, have a good night. Central 47, you can show me clear the CFS and you can send me the map.
1: 5047, respond to 818 East 1st Street, Apartment 1. Jessica's on the line, seeing an Angie Bustle is outside, screaming, throwing things at the house. She's now trying to force her way into the front door. 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
0: Forty-seven.

0: 5889 to Deputy Tyson. 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
1: Clear on that, thank you. Number 7, I'm in the area checking for the vehicle.
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0: Can you pull me a timing number for just Genesis for now behind the Dollar General or McDonald's on South Monroe? Apparently there's a bunch of vagrants back here, or if you want to use AutoZone. And can you start 27 and 47 my way? Or excuse me, 28 and 47 my way.
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0: 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I'm Monroe Jones.
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0: I'm going to be meeting with Melissa at the police station. She would like to speak to you. Has some evidence regarding embezzlement.
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2: Well, how rich? King Henry Yellow, 4483, on a red Ford.
1: Is that a sedan or pickup, or an SUV?
2: My apologies.
1: Central to 5867, copy one. Sun to 3436, Englewood Drive, 3436, Englewood Drive, Crescent Laurel Wood in Englewood. We have our caller Tracy on the line with a medical situation. We're attempting to get CPR started.

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2: Crenshaw Station 2, respond priority 13436 Inglewood Drive, 3436 Inglewood Cross of Laurelwood. 62-year-old male, not conscious, abnormal breathing. They're prepping him for CPR timeout, 2226.

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1: Disregard that last call. Send me that medical.
2: Please.
1: 5033, copy on a disturbance in progress.
3: Go ahead.
1: Ethan Hubble, female on the line, this is Andrew Grez at the location, no longer speaking to call taker, very verbal in background, possible weapons.
0: Clear. 33 clear.
4: 33 clear, this is Toby and Roswell.
0: Central 47, I can add notes for this later and you can send that to me as well.
3: Dispatch 5052.
1: 52.
3: No, you're probably working on that. Please specify on the wall.
1: 52, can you repeat?
3: No, you're working on it. But did they specify on the weapon?
1: Possibly heard gun in the background, still trying to clarify. Caller's not speaking to call taker. Just hung up.
4: Go to.
0: Yes, sir.
2: Good.
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1: 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You got a caller back on the line that her neighbors came out and scared Andrew off, and she disconnected.
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0: 47 to 33. Can you get a clothing description when you get up?
1: Go with that again. I'm sorry.
0: If you get the chance, can you get a clothing description for me?
2: Edward Henry Charles, 6851, on a white Lincoln.
3: Clear.
1: Both white males, one with a black hat, black hoodie, band hoodie, black pants, thin build. 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
0: 47 to 52, I'm going to be in the alley. Clear.
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0: 27. I'll head to Kroger and trespass that mail.
1: Clear. Just be advised that we are getting a similar call at the Stop and Go mail with a similar description.
0: And let him know that he's trespassing Kroger.
1: Clear.
2: Found on Smith Street. I'm just going to check an area for him.
0: Adults and not juveniles.
2: Clear.

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Leslie,

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3: Central. I'm going to have a traffic stop at LaVoy and South Dixie, and you can put 65 out with, or out with me.
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1: So, what's late when you're ready?
4: Zebra Victor 666. 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

0: appears this male left his bike, it looks like, in front of Coin Laundry. 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
0: Yeah, show clear.
1: Central to 709. You canvassed the area near the Bravo Travel Center, quarter mile south of the entrance to 75. We're getting a report of no flames but smoke being seen.
5: Did they see it on 75 or closer to Bay Creek Road?
1: Our caller was on 75 at the time. Could be coming from a building.
5: Claire, we're over here now and nothing so far, but we'll shoot down 75 so we see.
1: Clear.

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1: Clear, respond to 3811 Nepper Road, 3811 Nepper Road, crosses Chamberlain and Cottonwood. We have Richard calling in, stating his wife, Kim, is in a rant.
2: 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It'll be an hour for that call.

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1: Special dispatch on the air to Erie Fire Response in the area of 3949 Winnipeg Road, 3949 Winnipeg, cross of Victory Road. It's a Bravo Travel Center. Passerby on 75 said they saw heavy smoke coming from the building. No flames were seen. Your timeout's 2246.
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2: Eight-eighteen Central Traffic Stop, Oak Street and East Monroe.
0: So for Oak at East Monroe.
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3: Okay, firm, we didn't see or smell anything.
1: I have a civil matter, 1016 North Monroe Street, and a medical just coming in, 20 North Rossler. Here's medical only.
0: Clear, I'll handle that civil matter.
1: Clear, we have Ted stating he was evicted from the location, and the property owner stole his hot tub, tools, and other items. We do have a previous CFS on the call screen, handled by 5016. 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

Central for me at 103 Fire, Swamp Priority 3 at 20 North Rossler Street, 20 North Rossler, in Unit 620, 68-year-old male, has a headache and feeling unwell. Timeout 2252.

0: 47-30. 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
0: You take Pants aboard. Have a good night.
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2: 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I'll take the air while I check.
1: 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Hold the air for priority traffic. Other units with Shalene.

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0: A driver on the entrance ramp for gyms to 75, or are they on the exit?
1: They're on the entrance ramp to 70, southbound 75. They're going to wait for you to follow them to the vehicle.
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0: 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You can show us both out of service. Have a great night.
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0: Affirm. Copy PDA southbound 275 at the 7. Our caller in a white Chevy Blazer versus a deer. He's pulled safe left, the roadway, the vehicle is disabled.
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0: I'm not that far from that PDA. I can take that for 5839 if you want me to.
1: 9.
0: No, I'm clear. Thanks, sir.

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0: 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You can show me out at 818.
1: You need another car over there.
0: I should be out there, sir. 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

0: 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Can you put me on the suspicious vehicle at Wani Road in Mount Oakville?
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0: On a Flat Rock Speedway, 14041 to Telegraph Road. There was a truck on fire in the parking lot. It's a put out. We have fire en route.

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0: I'm not here.
1: Yes.

0: What do you got?
1: I'm a trouble subject, 213 Mark Court, 213 Mark Court, cross of Mark Drive. We have Chelsea on the line, yelling in a male. He has since left. If you guys could check her well-being, there's a history of domestics.

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0: 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You can show me a clear of the CFS. And if you don't mind, can you link the two calls for me as well?
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0: Touch is on the air for BOL, in the area of Telegraph and West 7th. Caller states that a male driving a older gray Dodge with duct tape on the back is driving around drunk. He's headed home. He lives on Hubble Street. Touch was clear at 2353.
1: I'm clear from 2nd and Washington. How does our caller know this individual?
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1: Clear.
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0: 5081. Can you generate me a traffic complaint on Sunset Boulevard?
1: Clear.
2: 39, stop the northbound 23 at Plank.

0: Squid 39, Southbound US 23 at Plank.
1: Going to be northbound, it's going to be Pennsylvania. Mary David King, 3854, it's on a white Mercedes C300.

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H531 Anthony Drive, 8531 Anthony Cross of Magnolia and Laurel, 79-year-old male. Unable to walk, not his normal condition. Timeout 2355.

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1: 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Central,
0: 1438.
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Hunter down here for French Channel. Call or respond for a gas leak at Sterling Point Apartments, 1162 North Macomb Street, 1162 North Macomb Street. Unit 74 is reporting smell of rotten eggs in the apartment. The caller is no longer on scene. Central 0045.

Center than the Earth Monroe City Fire respond for a dumpster fire at Town Square Foods, 1002 East 3rd Street. Passerby sees the dumpster is on fire. Timeout 0049.

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She had lost consciousness, now seizing, timeout, 050.

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0: Be at Town Square Foods, 1002 East 3rd Street. Caller stating the dumpster is on fire.
1: The fire already on scene.
0: En route.
2: Right. 5052, I'll be en route as well.
0: Okay. Central 5047. Cool. Clear, be advised. We had a caller advising there was an individual living inside the dumpster.
1: The code 2.
3: /33 to /52, I can head over there.
2: I know you got a lot of paperwork, so I'll still work over there in case some more pops off.
3: Clear, I'm all cut up.
2: I will disagree with that. Draft 1's great.
4: Central, I'm here for VOL, northbound 75 at the 275 interchange. Be on the lookout for a black Jeep Grand Cherokee with Ohio plate, Edward Ida, George, Edward 40. Caller says driver's possibly intoxicated, unable to maintain lane, continue northbound on 75. Central's clear at 0055.

0: Central Dispatch on the air to any unit near West 7th and South Telegraph. West 7th and South Telegraph. Last seen. Heading northbound on South and North Street near the weigh station. Be on the lookout for a dark blue older Durango. Color thoughts swarming all over the roadway crossing into oncoming traffic. No longer behind. Central clearance of low 55.
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2: Michigan plate, looks like David Queen George, 1587, on a silver Jeep Grand Cherokee.
3: Central Dispatch from Macomb Street Command. Do you have a callback number for the resident number 74?
1: Affirm, but they have left the scene.
3: Yeah, we're not going to be able to make entry.
1: Great, let me see if I can get them.
3: Okay.
4: 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We have a vehicle stopped on the road at Raven Enterprise.
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6: 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How's UTL?
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0: Usher Freshtown, I've got the caller on the line. He says that none of the doors should be locked, although he has locked.
1: We understand that. We're going to need him back to the scene, though, if he wants us to make entry in his apartment. Or you can send a deputy over here, please.
0: Okay.
2: I should be clear.
0: Clear.
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0: clear.

0: 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The deputy is on scene with that patient. She's going to be unresponsive in the yard.
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0: 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I'll be at the Taco Bell in Dundee.
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2: 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You want to give them a call back, give them that number. 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

0: under 96. So that's put me on a BOL. GPD is GPD's chasing a car suitor in Ottawa River, but it sounds like they got him. Never mind.
1: Please. Did they get him?
0: It appears.
1: Bummer.
2: 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Coles at 2323 North Telegraph Road. There is a red van doing donuts in the parking lot. It's now left at the light Telegraph there. Just sitting there. The male's now exited his vehicle, acting erratic. Time out 112.
0: Seven, you show me on scene.

0: I'll get that vehicle stopped. We'll be pulling the Tractor Supply. Would you copy?
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1: 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Her 49-year-old female has fallen. 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Both parties are intoxicated. 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
1: 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Would you like me to make a call?
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1: That's Martin complaint. 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

0: 47. I'm out of service. Have a good morning.
1: 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Same to you.
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0: 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I'm going to have a stop. 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
2: Central, 1438 traffic. Northbound 75 is 26.
1: Go for northbound 75 is the 26.
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0: Central's in the air. Elmer Fire, on priority 1. 8817 Oakville Waltz. 8817 Oakville Waltz, cross of Rossonville and Butler. 24-year-old male. Outside in the truck. He's not conscious. He is breathing. He's a diabetic. His pump keeps going off. He has drank an entire fist. He will not wake up. Timeout, 2 a.m.
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1: 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State line, South Telegraph State Line, Rowland PD found on a traffic stop with a GMC Terrain. 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Hurry, response at 202.

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0: 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Diabetic problems, not alert. Timeout 208.
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0: 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Traffic stop will be Ann Arbor Road at the engine plant.
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bunch of distress on the air. North City Fire Response Priority 1 to Metal Lodge at 481 Village Green Lane in 408 Bed B. 84-year-old female, confused and agitated, not alert. Had a fall and has a hip injury. Timeout 233.

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0: 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Let's put you both on a call.
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0: 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There were callers stating that there was a vehicle that's injured, or a deer that was injured by a vehicle. These dispatches in their yard.
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0: Bonnevere 12765 Ida West Road, 12765 Ida West Road, crossing Meanwell and Jackman. We have an accident there with ejection. Off the roadway, hit a tree head-on. He was ejected from the vehicle. He is conscious at this time. Timeout 326, you can have emergency one.
2: 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Start there.

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1: Central. I have portal threes en route to the hall.
0: Clear. Be advised, there's also a down power line.
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1: Clear on the down power line as well.
0: On the line from the Monroe Motel, he'd like you to respond back. He has more information.
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Hunted down there for BOL southbound 23, approaching Sherman Road. Been look out for a four-door sedan, 80 miles per hour, all over the roadway. Caller's 81 went off the road and then back on again. Possibly impaired driver. Central clear at 333.

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0: I'm not sure if it's electrical or cable, but it is draped across the driveway, low hanging, so tell paramedics to stay on the road.
1: Clear. Dispatch is 802. And Idafire, be advised, that line is going to be across the driveway if you could stay out on the road.
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0: Joe, she's on scene.
1: That POL just got off at the 17, headed westbound. Should be coming up to the light right now.

0: Sanchez has touched on the air. We're on Township Fire. On Fire Department, 1236 South Monroe Street, 1236 South Monroe, in 302. 87-year-old female, trouble breathing. Fire Department timeout. 340.
1: 33 Gravity, California, please.

0: I'm going to be stopping this Ford Fusion here. We're going to be telegraphing him out. He's going about 85 southbound Telegraph. Negative. We're going to be coming to a stop here.
1: Clear, go over the plate when you're ready.
0: 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It's going to be on a silver fortune.
1: Clear.
2: Eight 18 sounds like he should be cruising around the Hungry Howies in the Walgreens parking lot. 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

0: 18th century, you show me out that vehicle at Hungry Howie's.
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0: 89. 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
1: Hey, 818 Central. I'm making a stop at First Merchant Center. 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
0: 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And non-preference, please.
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0: It's an arrow pointing both ways. It's just to indicate the three-way intersection for southbound, meanwhile, on Idaho West.

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0: Can you show me clear the stop of the citation? Can you please put me back on my IR, please?
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Centers on the air to Berlin Fire, Swamp Party 3, 9144 East Timberview Drive, 9144 East Timberview, Crossroads Pine Meadow and Charter Oak, Newport Farm. 76-year-old female, had a fall, an injury to her lower leg. New timeout, 355.

0: 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Can I get CFS over there, please?
1: CFS is 264-2509. I repeat, 264-2509. And I have Lucas towing en route.
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0: Respond to 13100 Tuttle Hill Road. 13100 Tuttle Hill Road, Cross of Greens and Darling. We have the Charles calling in, stating him and his brother were kicked out of a location. They've been walking for 6 hours. You could give them some assistance.
1: Clear.

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1: Good, 1435.
0: Good morning, ma'am. It's McMullen. I'll be on tone unknown in time. My prep is 0394, and I'll be working a OHSP traffic detail.
1: 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Have a good day.

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0: Central 5839. I'll be en route to the McDonald's in Milan if you can copy starting with 2 juveniles. A2767. I'll be meeting the grandfather there.
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0: Respond to 11997 Hagerman Road, 11997 Hagerman Road, cross of Reddy and East Pickler. 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

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Respond to 800 Smith Road, Apartment 63, 800 Smith Road, Apartment 63, crosses of Invicary Boulevard and Lewis Ave. For an unknown medical alarm for a 75-year-old female, there is lockbox information in the CAD screen. Your timeout is 5:53.

have any of the units start making their way to South Rockwood. 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
0: Respondable truck stop, 1609 Netto Road. We have Veronica from Bolt Express calling in a check while being of her driver. The white Sprinter van with the Bolt Express logo on the side, Texas plate of Victor Tom, yellow, 9808. The last contact with him was 11 p.m. last night.
2: 72, hold that. I'll take care of that on my way in after Mannheim.
0: Fair.
3: Appreciate that, 72.
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0: 27. Can you make the venue for this the TA, please?
1: Chris.
0: I'll be clear with the assist.
1: Chris.

0: 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How are you going?
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0: Central 5036. Good morning. I'll be in services to you, Adam. Have a good day.
1: Clear. You as well.
2: Dispatch 5025. Good morning. I'll be in service for Adam. Have a good show.
1: Clear. You as well.
2: Dispatch from 5053. Good morning. Myself and 5041 will be in service for one Adam. Have a good day.
1: 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You too as well.

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0: Central 1451. Can you send me that check while being at the lobby? I'm out with the instruction.
1: Clear, you'll be responding to the love truck stop at 1609 Nadu Road. You'll be checking on a Jaden Malone, a 22-year-old male. He'll be in a white Sprinter van with Bolt Express on the side with a Texas plate of Victor Tom Yellow 9808. Last contact with him was at 11 p.m. last night.

5:29 Central. Good morning, ma'am. Deputy Bill's Badge number 1. Be in Thursday working at traffic detail of an extra township until 11 a.m. I'll be carrying for 4120.

0: Central 50, 40, Chicken. Good morning. 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We'll be working that same detail for 1100 hours. 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
0: 25 Erie Road, at the Consumer Power Plant, you'll be speaking with Cole in reference to a D&E that occurred overnight. Chain link to the gate was broken. Has occurred before. No cameras, no known suspect information.

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0: 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I have Cornet with me. 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
1: 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Good morning.

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0: The driver's just fine. You can clear up the report.
1: Clear.

Central Dispatch with a VOL for any units in the area of northbound 75, mile marker 11, north 75 at the 11. VOL for a suicidal male, Native American, driving a 2017 Dodge Caravan or Chrysler Town and Country. He was believed to be heading to that exit from Toledo, possibly armed with a handgun, left possible Ohio plates. John William Edward 9370. Caller's no longer on the line. Central's clear at 746.

0: I have a call in the city. I have a call in the city when you can advise. Respond to the area of 228 Harrison Street, 228 Harrison Street, crosses of West 3rd and West 2nd. Caller is saying that there's a cat laying on the concrete, appears to be injured.
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Respond priority to 3022 Bluebush Road, 3022 Bluebush Road, crosses of Kathleen and Ashling Drive for a 92-year-old male, conscious and breathing, fell with a knee and back injury. Timeout 748.

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0: Respond to 8369 North Custer Road, 8369 North Custer Road, crosses Ida Navy Road. We had a male caller on the line stating, get this female out of my house. Heard a female say in the background that there was 3500. Disconnected, no answer on callback.
1: There. 43 L out over there.
0: Clear.
2: Central to 5021. Just advising, I've got AC on the way to 228 Harrison for a pick up a cat that was hit by a car. Do you want me to send a road car?
1: Oh my goodness.

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1: Frenchtown, be advised that it's been upgraded to a priority one due to a back injury.
2: That's a blue bush from First and Conan.
3: Road 4345 Teal Road crosses a blue and forest. 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
1: 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Do you need the air?

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Central's clear, 804.

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1: You can respond over to 3270 Newport Road. It's at the Marathon gas station. It's Michaela calling in that a white male with facial hair and a blue Equinox appears to be nodding off, wearing a yellow hoodie and jeans, possibly on 3500.
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2: 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I'm just going to call the jail supervisor, give them the heads up. She's on her way in.

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Central Dispatch, Monroe City Fire, respond priority 3 to 628 John Anderson Court, 628 John Anderson Court, apartment 23, crosses of West Lorraine, for a 20-year-old female, conscious and breathing, possible alcohol poisoning. Timeout, 848.

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0: On priority 1 to 12450 Maxwell Road, 12450 Maxwell Road, crosses of Maple Crest and Ann Street for a 75-year-old female with difficulty breathing. Timeout, 849. Central's clear, Monroe.

Dispatch from 1525. Can I get a property check for the Riverwalk?

Social dispatch to LMR Fire, respond priority 3 to 3683 Gruber, 3683 Gruber, crosses of Heist and Guyman for a 65-year-old female who is unable to walk due to pain in her legs. Timeout 853.

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Central 5866 copy and check we're being... 12-5104 Volterra Drive, 5104 Volterra Drive, crosses of Tato. You'll be speaking with Paul at that location in reference to his neighbor, Dan Schwab, concerned of his well-being. Trash hasn't been taken care of. He would like to be seen.

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Respond to 8150 Jackman Road, apartment 34. 59, you can just... They're canceling.

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2: 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It'll be a fire alarm here, 10 out, 9:26.

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1: Yeah.
0: On to 137 West Madison Street, 137 West Madison Street, crosses with Davis Street and Rose Road. He'll be checking the well-being of a Dawn, 56-year-old female. Caller is the neighbor and has not seen her in a month. There is two younger people staying there, but Dawn has not been seen. She would also like a TX with findings.

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2: 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Nothing showing. Yeah, investigating.

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0: Can you generate me a CFS for property check number 6?
1: Okay. Central to 5859, copy on the business alarm. On 27980 Lewis Avenue, that'll be at Bedford Urgent Care, crosses of Maple Way Drive and Oakmont Drive. We have garden alarm calling in a front door, zone 1, burglar alarm, no key holder contact.

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Timeout 938.

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1: 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Time out, 940.

0: Central, MTA 5804 is around the stage for your Monroe down throw.
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2: Both units responding to East Dunbar, be advised we were unable to get further from the caller, unknown if there are any weapons. Central to 5859 security.

Send for the 5844 copy on a trouble with subject. Respond to 7100 Whiteford Road. That'll be at the Stonecoe Park. Crosses up Section Road and Stearns Road. We have Steve at Whiteford Township calling in saying he's having trouble with the subject for the Township Trash Day. Subject is a GMC Sierra Silver in color, Michigan 4, Paul George Henry 48.

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1: Central dispatch on the air to any unit in the area of 8645 Canterbury Lane, apartment 10, 8645 Canterbury Lane, apartment 10, crosses of Newport Road. We have a third party caller calling in that his daughter and child's father are in a verbal argument. Subject is a Tyrone Stokes. He does own a firearm, unknown if on him. Subject did also break Hannah's phone and took her car keys. Central's clear at 956.

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2: 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We got another unit, but it looks like he's got a good 10-9 out of the county.
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0: 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Can I get a timing number for property check number one?
1: Okay.

Central Dispatch to French Town Station 1, respond priority 3 to 8446 Stephanie Drive, 8446 Stephanie Drive, crosses of Pine and Magnolia for a 25-year-old female with uncontrollable vomiting. Timeout, 10-12.

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0: Myself and 72 are pulling up, and then for a suspect left on foot, possibly into the woods. It's black male, white t-shirt, black pants, black backpack. We got a good domestic here.
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Timeout 10:22.

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0: We just drove around the building at Myers, and we are unable to locate. Is this at Myers on Telegraph or Myers Distribution Center?
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Respond priority 1 to 8857 Swan Creek Road, 8857 Swan Creek Road, to the Meyer Distribution Center for a 35-year-old male, conscious and breathing, with a possible panic attack. He will be located next to the maintenance building in a switch truck. Timeout 1032.

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Timeout, 10:34.

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1: Central dispatch to LMR fire. One for 160 Darling Road, 10060 Darling Road.
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1: Lieutenant 2, go ahead.
0: Yes, sir. MC assist. Patient was last seen on Wednesday. DOA, the MCA just time it up.
1: Okay, we didn't do any medical. We just assisted getting into the apartment.
0: Negative. We just stood by. Neighbors got into the apartment for the PD.
1: Okay, clear.

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2: Be advised, we're sending a medical to 5800 Ann Arbor Road at the Chrysler engine plant. 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
3: 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Timeout 10:43.

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Central to 5859, copy on the traffic. Respond to the area of Brady Wine and Bennington. Brady Wine Street and Bennington Road. We have Jennifer calling in that several teenagers are driving on a golf cart recklessly. She stated they have almost flipped several times and this has been ongoing for weeks.

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0: Respond to 803 Hollywood. 803 Hollywood, cross the Parkwood, Rosewood. You'll be speaking to Riley. Reference her ex, Tyler, threatening her via text messages.
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0: US 23 and Crow Road. We have Henry calling in that he just had to shoot the neighbor's dog after he attacked the livestock the other day. And another dog just came back to the location and attacked his livestock again. We also did have the dog owner call in as well.
2: Hello. 5881 Central, check in. District 1 till 1500. I'll be working the beach contract till 0300, purpose 4114.

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1: Run.
0: Respond 23901 Luna Pier Road, 3901 Luna Pier Road, crosses the Victory Road and Bay Creek Road. We have Landon calling in that there were parts in the roadway. He hit them, ripped up his oil pan. No injuries or no crash. Caller just wants to make a report because of the damage to his vehicle. He'll be in a silver Malibu Chevy.

0: Central to AC 1. Just be advised, the dog owner Jerry Fox would also like to be seen. His address is in the cap screen.
1: Okay.

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1: Go ahead.
0: You can respond over to the Monroe Motel. It's at 15339 South Telegraph Road. It'll be room 103. Crosses of Sunny Villa Drive and West Albany Road. We have Michael, the manager, calling in. He was told to call back for someone to come out and take pictures of some subjects. There is a report number for you to reference on the call screen.
1: I'm clear. Thank you.

central dispatch with a VOL for any units in the area of South US 23, mile marker 18, South US 23, mile marker 18 for a white SUV, no plates, swerving in and out of traffic, doing excessive speeds with a male driving. Caller is no longer on the line. Central's clear, 1105.

0: 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You can turn me on, too.
1: Show me checking in. I'll be here till 2300. Prep 4244. Have a good day.
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3: Yeah, if you could show me in the car what 708, I'll be here to 1600 hours. Prep number is going to be 4246. I'm going to be here till 1800 hours.

0: Central to 10-1-21, copy on 1. Respond to the area of South Telegraph and East Dunbar, South Telegraph and East Dunbar. We have Kevin calling in that on the southbound side of Telegraph, just south of Dunbar, there is an injured deer in a ditch, still alive.
1: Okay, clear.

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0: We're going to be pulling into the battery wholesale parking lot. It's going to be a dark gray Jeep Cherokee, no plate.
1: There.

0: Northbound Airwolf via Allen Union area, northbound 75 passing Erie, northbound 75 passing Erie, be on the lookout for a blue Jeep and a silver, possible Lexus sedan, possibly racing. They are weaving in and out of traffic at a very high rate of speed. Pencils clear, 1123.
1: Central, I have one detained.
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0: You can respond over to 11187 Exeter Road, 11187 Exeter Road, crosses of Nolan and West Siegler. You'll be speaking with Sarah at the location in reference to her neighbor, Stephanie, harassing her and her brother over phone.

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0: Boy, Nora, Robert, 260, Gray Chevy, Malibu.

Central Dispatch on the air to any units in the area of 15275 South Dixie Highway, room 231, 15275 South Dixie Highway, room 231 for a possible domestic in progress involving a Darlene Raymer and her on and off boyfriend, has been physical prior, unknown weapons. Central's clear 1128.

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1: UTL, you can credit.

That's right. That's your answer. After comes in 23. Michigan, David Nora, Robert, 5150, be on a Cadillac XTS or XT5, sorry, silver color.

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0: 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I'll be clear of my last. Can you show me out in the 500 block of Kehlani?
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0: Can you try to give Darlene a call and see if she's at home to answer the door for us? Well, the phone number she called earlier is the same one.

0: Negative. 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
1: If you're able to check the address, the one she called about, I think, 9 a.m. this morning, that's a good phone number for her.
0: Clear, I will check.

0: until the 1451. 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It's out of service.
1: I got a phone number for you if you can give it a try. 734-265-6916. 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

0: Dispatch 16, I'm going to have a staff. We'll be on Monroe in a second.
1: South Monroe in a second. Go ahead.
0: From, yeah, tractor trailer. Trailer plate's going to be in Ohio, Tom Union Charles 8106. TUC 8106. I believe the transporter here pulling the trailer is going to be Cardinal. They're out of Ohio.
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Respond to 6997 Forest Run Drive, 6997 Forest Run Drive, crosses of Hickory Creek in Clearview. We have Dan calling in that he was mowing the lawn and a gentleman ran up to him and told him to get off his land and then threatened that he was going to shoot him. Subject looked to be between 30s and 40s, wearing jeans and a yellow shirt, walking a bloodhound dog

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0: Central to 815, call down fraud. To respond over to 250 West Monroe Street, 250 West Monroe Street, crosses up Cash Street, Franklin Street. You'll be speaking with Robert in reference to being defrauded over the phone by someone his wife thought was part of a credit union.
1: Okay.
2: Central 250-21. Can you push Jolene for a confirmation?

Send order 5877, copy on a suspicious. You can respond to 2100 Teton Ave, 2100 Teton Ave, crosses of Carson and Coronado Auto. You'll be speaking with Liz at the location. Said that a subject was trespassing. Thinks the subject was walking through her yard to get to Chick-fil-A. She believes the subject is at Chick-fil-A now. The white male, red hair, glasses, wearing a headphone, red t-shirts and jeans.

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0: I'm going to have to reroute you. We have in-progress traffic at War Road and North Stony Creek. War and North Stony Creek, we have Matt calling in. He is stuck at the bridge and cannot cross due to being a semi, requiring assistance to back out of traffic. He's just north of South Stone Creek.
2: Clear. I'll be stopped by a train at Herd and Action.
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1: 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Be on the lookout for a group of 15 to 20 Corvettes traveling at excessive speeds and driving erratically. Caller is no longer on the line. Central's clear, 1225.

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0: You can respond over to 204 Tato Drive. 204 Tato Drive crosses of Rosalie and Community Drive. You'll be speaking with Linda at the location in reference to being scammed by Apple Fraud Department and her giving up gift cards.

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1: Go ahead.
0: You can check the area of northbound 75 at mile marker 3, northbound 75 at mile marker 3. We have someone calling in saying that there's an injured deer somewhere between the state line and Luna Pier Road, attempting to stand up.
1: Okay, clear.

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0: In reference to the BOL for all the Corvettes, it looks like they're getting on southbound from the 18 here pretty shortly.

0: 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I'm going to have a stop. We'll be at 2nd Kentucky.
1: Second, Kentucky, go ahead.
0: It's going to be a tractor trailer. Trailer is going to be a Blue East. It'll be a Michigan Edward 225201, E225201, the Blue East trailer.

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0: 611 North Telegraph, it's in front of North Hill Lane. Ford Focus versus a box truck, unknown injury.
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Respond priority 1 to 611 North Telegraph. 611 North Telegraph crosses of West Lorraine and Frederick for a unknown injury accident. 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
1: Central 1451, I'm clear my last. All the traffic stop at the Roy's Marlow from South Dixie. Dispatch from 16. You can show me clear last for VCFS.
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1: We're clear of the venue. Show us the route for the sub. Just come at me, I pay for it.

0: Central dispatch on the air from Monroe City Fire. Respond Priority 1 to Veterans Park. It's going to be 1603 North Custer, 1603 North Custer. We have a 37-year-old male stating he was bit by a snake last night in the groin. However, the caller is stating he is under the influence of narcotics. Central Stemmer, 1303. Mm-hmm.
1: Central, Monroe City Engine 2 is en route.
0: Clear Engine 2. Veterans Park under the pavilion, 1603 North Custer. I've got a 37-year-old male calling in a snake bite with trouble breathing. He's possibly EDP as well.
2: Okay, clear. Dispatch 1525. I can head that way to back until it's secure. Good. Thank you. 25 is clear.

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1: 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To advise, we're going to have to shut down northbound telegraph here between Lorraine and Fredericks for a moment for the tow.
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0: Vince Match from 41. Just an update. We're going to have Holly and the Tall Guy shut down for a brief moment.
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0: 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Are you all set with the driver of the trailer down here?
1: I just need to give him a card with the CFS number. We'll run down there and give that to him.
0: Clear, I've got one filled out down here for him.
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0: 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It was a thunder flare. You can guard it out.
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Center Dispatch on the air with the VOL in Hanson area, Greenwood Lane. Be on the lookout for a silver Ford Focus. Anonymous caller is reporting that the driver is unlicensed, uninsured, has illegal plates, left the location at 115 in an unknown direction, and she is positive they're driving around Monroe. Central Clear, 132.

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0: Clear. Central dispatch with a VOL for any units in the area of northbound 75 mile marker 1, north I-75 mile marker 1, for a green BMW 330i confirmed to be stolen. Subject driving is a female named Stoney. Caller is no longer on the line. Central's clear, 1337.
2: Are they tracking the vehicle or are they pursuing it?
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0: 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If you can second my call, I'm going to hear y'all. 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
1: Central 58. Clear 77, break. Central 258, 43, security.

0: Central Dispatch on the air. Any units in there, northbound 23, passing the 3, northbound 23, passing the 3, be on the lookout for a silver Kia, smaller SUV, Ohio plate, Henry Lincoln Nora, 5529, HLN 5529. Driver is weaving in and out of traffic, tailgating, possibly intoxicated or road raging. Caller is no longer behind or on the line. Central clear, 1339.
1: 5886, I can head that way.

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1: Right.
0: You'll be TXing Susan in reference to how they switched their payment at the Spin Right Laundry. Our complainant feels like they are slowly stealing from everyone.

0: Central to both units.
1: 3736, it's approaching the 11.
2: Clear.
1: Ground set up at the 18.
0: Correction, it's a steel blue BMW 330i that is confirmed stolen out of Pittsburgh. Central clear, 1342.
1: 21's clear from front, 75.
3: 16's clear from Almond Rasa.
4: 25's clear from 2nd Washington.
1: 53 clear from Huber and Fredericks.
0: And an update to the VOL. It's going to be a Pennsylvania plate of Nora David John 2034 NDJ 2034. And we do have that jurisdiction on the phone directly.
1: 21's clear. Do you have an update on location? Green, correct, or is that blue?
0: They're already approaching Dixie. It's a steel blue in color.
5: Central's clear.

0: Central to 1451. It's unknown how that vehicle or why it was taken.
1: Clear, thank you.

0: 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You can show me clear my last blue state form.
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2: We'll do them. 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
3: 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I'm trying to catch up to it.
2: As we were going under South Carolina Drive, we had a group of about 20 cars hanging around up

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0: 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I do have it, I believe. 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
0: Can you run an Ohio trailer plate for me?
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0: Brent, do you have anybody else with you now?
1: Negative. And we're passing Eureka. We're going 50 miles an hour in the right lane. I'm just following.
2: That's 51. I'm about a half mile back to try to catch up.
3: 43.
4: I just got on cell phone at West Road. I can flip around if you want me to.
2: No, 43. You go back to the county, please.
4: Clear.
0: Did we get a return on that license plate?

0: 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Caden Yates, that's the trailer.
1: I'll play in a second, if you could run it for me.
0: Clear.
2: Michigan and Noble.
3: Fondue, 927 North Macomb Street, 927 North Macomb Street, apartment 9A. You'll be speaking to Mark, reference. He thinks he is being defrauded because people are trying to talk to him through computer wires all night.
2: Hey, Claire. I'm familiar.

0: 77 to 51. I'm approaching Dix Highway at the 40. If you're anywhere close.
1: All right, I just went through Eureka.
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0: What?
2: The truck's also coming back out of Norwalk, Ohio, wrenched into an Amy Smith.
0: Clear. This matches the ping location that we were getting, so if there's any other jurisdictions close, that'd be great. Going up the Dix Highway now.
2: Clear.

0: Central, 1451. 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

0: 77 and 51, where you at?
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0: Right lane just came up to the outer drive exit. We're going 50.
2: This is the 77, what's your location?
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0: 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I'm a little out of my jurisdiction, so I'm going to be getting off at the next exit here.
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1: 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And they're putting their hazards on. Looks like they're getting ready to pull over.
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0: here. It's a Fetcha, 1451. Just let me know where you get it south.
1: It looks like we're actually at 4 right here in Schaefer.
0: Clear. I'll hold the air for you. All units, emergency traffic, air solid. The available units, switch to leave.
2: 77, they're not stopping. We're just getting off. They just got off in front of me.

0: 77, they're going to be going southbound on Fork Street, and it looks like 51 is going to have a stop on it once we get on Fork Street.
1: Yeah, Graham, stay with Lehman then.
2: And 51, I appreciate it. I was about to ask if you could help me out here.
0: We're going to be Fort Street, just south of Schaefer.
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4: Central to 5036, copy on a fraud complaint. 36, front McComb. 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You'll be speaking to Carson, reference someone taking out a community college loan fraudulently in his name.
0: On 4th Street, just south of Schaefer, right lane.
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0: I've got DPD on the line. Are you going to be on southbound Ford or northbound?
1: I'm trying to verify that.
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0: Dispatch, you've 815, copy on a domestic. Check that, 456 Ronald Lane, 456 Ronald Lane, between Kara and Farron. Tracy's calling in to her daughter's husband, just assaulted her daughter, Nicole Porter. Husband's name's Jeffrey Porter. They believe he has left in a red Kia Santa Fe, unknown direction.
1: Copy.
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1: Central dispatch to all Bedford's fire stations. Respond priority 1 to 8285 Jackman Road. 8285 Jackman Road crosses at West Dean and Heather Street for a SUV versus truck accident. Unknown injuries. Timeout 1418.
2: We're clear of the call. We're out shortly. York County Bedford Alpha 2 is en route.
1: Bedford clear. Be advised that they are near the softball field.
2: Bedford's clear. Thank you.
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0: 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Unknown injury accident.
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0: Have a gray SUV that struck a truck. Airbags deployed, unknown injuries. Going to be Bedford High School, 8285 Jackson Road, near the softball field.
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0: I'm going to add a vehicle into the call screen. Could you view all this and also to Lenaway, subjects possibly in or out to Hillsdale? 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
1: Clear.

Dispatch on the air with a DOL for a domestic suspect. Occurred at 456 Ronald Lane in Dundee. Suspect is a Jeffrey Porter. Driving a 2020 red Hyundai Santa Fe. Parked in Hyundai Sonata. Michigan plate, E-Edward, E-Edward, H-Henry, 6221, E-E-H, 6221, red Hyundai Sonata, is possibly en route to Hillsdale, so would be heading westbound from Dundee Central, clear at 1432.

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1: It is, in fact, a Santa Fe. I'm trying to get Central Square to log back in so I can get it switched.
0: Clear.
1: It's the last NCIP that I ran.
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1: Northbound 75 and the 13, northbound 75 and the 13, you'll be reaching Tarika by TX. Reference a PDA that occurred with the semi about 30 minutes ago. They did exchange information, but she would now like a TX, no longer in the area.

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0: Sir, I have a UDAA when you can copy.
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0: Nine Custer Avenue. 6099 Custer, between Gildersleeve and Bovian. It is 2023 Stone Gray Ford F-150. It's an unknown disabled veteran's plate. Actually, I do have the plate number. D. David V. Victor 0564B as in boy. DV0564B was possibly stolen. Was last seen at that location around midnight.

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0: At 3563 First Street, 3563 First, across of A Street, see Kathleen. They were cleaning out the home there. It's not a handgun and a BB gun. Not sure who they belong to.

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1: Nefesh,
2: 5828.
1: 28. So just to advise, when you're finished with what you're on, I've got a general assist at the Baymont Inn. Me and Deep's calling in. They've got an employee they're going to be firing around 315 to 345. They wanted an officer to stand by while they did so.
2: Clear. Can you show them clear?
1: Clear.

0: 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The 911 hangup from 16348 Dixon Road. 16348 Dixon, between Summerfield and Ida West. It sounded like a child caller trying to say it was an accident. There's some banging noises in the background.
1: Clear 46, can you send me that too?
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0: Just got a call from Lenawee County. They advise Jeffrey Porter is going to be en route to the police station to meet you about 15 minute ETA.
1: Okay, sounds good. Thank you.
0: You're welcome.

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1: Clear. In the area of Telegraph and Stewart. Telegraph and Stewart heading eastbound on Stewart Road. Be on the lookout for a white Chevy Equinox. Edward X-ray Henry 8306 out of Michigan. EXH 8306. Red decals on the taillights. His brake checking collar almost causing an accident. Collar's no longer behind. Central clear 1503.

0: 46. What was the telephone number the call came in from?
1: 734-598-5134.
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4: That's right, 15, I'm clear with venue. I'll be in and out over the PD.
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1: Here, Granite Drive and Circle 7, Granite and Circle 7. Caller reported a black, older model Chevy Cruze. It was left at the stop sign, looked like it was leaking fluid. Said a male driver got out, grabbed a bag, and then got into an older black Ford Escape and headed towards, I thought, the area of the high school.
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3: 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You could show me clear with the CFS for now. 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
1: Clear.
3: Central, okay. You can show me in the area checking, make sure it didn't get moved. It's not at the initial location.
1: Clear. I'll call, respond to 321 East Temperance, 321 East Temperance Road. Responding party 3 for an 18-year-old male. Looks like he crashed his dirt bike and hit his head. Central Simon, 1516.
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5: Clear, one in custody at 1517.

dispatch at 5859. Copy on the injury accident. At 321 East Temperance, 321 East Temperance, between Half Mile and Crab, report that an 18-year-old male crashed a dirt bike, hit its head, feeling dizzy.

0: Central Bedford in your foreign route. Did you say this is priority 3?
1: 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Sorry about that.
0: Copy. 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

0: Houston Dispatch on the units, Miriam Perrins, Greenhouse at 5355 C-Corps. Perrins at 5355 C-Corps, between Ida Center and Lulu. Callers reporting a dog that's been left inside a black Buick LaCrosse. They're concerned because they thought it was too hot outside and the dog was panting. It's been in there about 10 minutes. Central's clear at 1525. Dispatch to 5844 security. 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
0: Under West 6 and Union, West 6 and Union, check for a 4-year-old small boy wearing shorts and a button-up shirt, running out in front of cars and throwing things. 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

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For 77, it's going to be 1888 Roman Drive, 1888 Roman Drive. It's a silver Ford Fusion versus Chevy Tahoe. No interest.

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The call for 11777 Fessner Road was a false alarm. You've been canceled. Central's clear, 1539.

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0: 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Looks like they're near the porta potties, kicking the door.
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2: 25, Conan first.
1: Respond to southbound 75 at Elm. Southbound 75 at Elm for a blue car versus guardrail. We've got reported injuries of a male with nosebleed, airbag deployment, and another male with eye injury.
2: 25's clear. I'll be code 2. I'll be getting on at the 15.
0: Approach with 16, I'll start that waiver.
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0: 25th is going to be out. 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Pick it if someone blocks the entrance to cell phone.
1: Do you want the exit for Bell Matthew Block?
0: The entrance ramp.

0: 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I mentioned two.
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2: No, I didn't get two.
0: Yes, sir. Would you like us to enter off of Dixie?
2: Affirmative.

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1: Clear, and just to advise, there was actually a semi involved. He is pulled forward up to the 13, off to the side. He called in as well, not injured.
0: Okay, clear.
2: Dispatch 15-5. I have one 20-year-old with a funny nose. We did have airbag deployment. We could just have fire rescue. Come check him out.
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4: Central Dispatch with a VOL for any units in the area of Southbound Telegraph and North Monroe Street, South Telegraph, North Monroe. Be on the lookout for a red Charger with two black stripes riding across the windshield that says Wicked, all over the roadway, driving slowly, possibly intact. Central's clear, 1556.

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2: Go ahead. Block on the north side of traffic, please. Copy.

0: MCA unit responding to northbound or southbound I-75 from the Monroe City Fire.
1: 6801, go ahead.
0: Yeah, you'll be able to get to the patients if you enter from Elm Street.

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1: Good.
0: Yeah, Lewis and Borg. Lewis and Borg. Holly's calling in. She said her son was in an accident there. He's driving a black Kia sedan. A red Ford F-150 was involved as well. She told him she thought the red F-150 may try to leave and didn't want the police call. There's no injuries.
1: Okay.

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0: 15, where are you calling?
1: Not affirmative. We're getting a call again from 456 Ronald Lane. And Amanda is there now saying a 43-year-old female has a foot injury from an assault. I believe it's going to be the same female from before.
0: She requesting an ambulance again?
1: Affirmative.
0: Okay. I'll be in or out back over there.

0: send to Mayor Identity Fire, respond to 456 Ronald Lane, 456 Ronald Lane, Crest of Baron for a 43-year-old female who was assaulted earlier. Offender is not on scene. Injuries to the foot. Priority 3 to about 1608.
1: Theater is at Ronald Lane, from Dunbar and Telegraph.

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3: It's going to be on the ramp. I'll get your ramp number in a minute.
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dispatch from 16th. Ramp number is going to be 021D as in David, 021D. You want to put the remarks, the southbound entrance ramp for Alma 75.

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2: Bargaining for 73-year-old female who fell, unknown injuries, priority 2, timeout 1614.

Central Air to Bedford Fire Station 3, respond to 6258 South 60 Highway, 6258 South 60 Highway, across the Benora and Lavoie, for a 61-year-old male, highly intoxicated, Altered LLC, Friday 1, time out 1616.

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0: messaggio per diretta, mi sa. Jeremy O'Clock at Telegraph and Stuart Westbound. I'll give you a second.
1: Clear.

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1: 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Fire is clear on the call.
0: Okay.
2: Vehicle, white Audi, A6, Ohio plate. King Mary Charlie 1205. It looks like he's got a parole violation out of Ohio with extradition.
3: Clear. Suspension. Any unit court towards Telegraph and Stewart to back up 77?
4: 70, Joe, I'm Telegraph and Stewart right now.
3: Clear.
2: 7772 hit westbound Telegraph and Stewart a minute ago.
4: Alright, I'm by the East Harbor at westbound.
1: 43, you can station so it'll work that way.
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5: Central on the air with the BOL, any unit in the area, North Monroe and West Elm, North Monroe and West Elm, be on the lookout going northbound for a rev today, and it has heavy smoke coming from the vehicle, possible oil leak, cars no longer in line, Central Square 1621.
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0: Clear. Westbound on Stewart from Telegraph, white Audi, A6, Ohio plate, King Mary Charles, 1205. Pocket shows subject with a parole violation out of Ohio. We do have county units checking the area. Central clear, 1622.
1: Central Ash Fire, purpose 6 will be interrupted area lane with 2.

0: dispatch 53rd. I'm going to be UTL. I'll have to go off. You get yourself clear with the CFOs.
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1: Launching. The Speedway is 635 Tecumseh. Speedway at 635 Tecumseh between Ann Arbor and 23. Employee Laura's calling in. She believes someone has locked themselves in the bathroom there, and it's been locked for several hours.
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0: 708, we're going to have medical responding. Caller Christy said she's across the street from the Luna Pier Beach Cafe, 4380 Luna Pier Road. 40-year-old female was stung by a bee and is feeling lethargic.
1: This was rough.
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2: 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She's a worker there. Said there's a woman who's been in the restroom for a half hour. 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

0: Central Dispatch to Frenchtown Station 2, respond priority 1 to 1790 North 60 Highway, 1790 North 60 Highway, crosses of Sunset Boulevard and State Park Road. There's a female in the restroom. Nobody's been able to make contact with her. Unknown life status. Timeout 1636.
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0: At 840 Aspen Lane, 840 Aspen Lane, across the Pinecone Trail. See Matt, dark color Chevy Equinox versus the Chevy Silverado. No injuries. The neighbor was backing out. Took off the caller's bumper.
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2: 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Timeout 1639.
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0: 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Respond priority 1 to 1295 Sullivan Road, 1295 Sullivan Road, crosses of Eggert and Tross for a 69-year-old male, conscious and breathing with shortness of breath and pain in chest. Timeout 1644.
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1: 46.
0: Sumter Road and Schofield Carlton. Sumter and Schofield Carlton. College reporting a 2004 Dodge Ram pickup broken down in the middle of the roadway. They do have a tow and run.
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Respond priority 1 to 1295 Sullivan Road, 1295 Sullivan Road. Crosses of Eggert and Trost for a mutual aid request. Gentleman is having shortness of breath and pain in chest. Central clear, 6049.

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2: Preferences DOL vehicle hit westbound M50, exiting Dundee about 2 minutes ago.
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Dispatch to 5847, can copy in a juvenile trouble. On Fenway near Garden, college reporting juveniles purposely jumping in front of passing vehicles. A taller white male with a blonde buzz cut. Another group of juveniles with him. A female with bright red hair. And two other males.

Session, the units near Kroger, 850 South Monroe Street. I have Hannah calling in from the store. So they banned a male from the store last night. He came back today. He's now walking toward the Kroger gas station. White male, older, blue tank top, black shorts,

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0: Central Dispatch, Bedford Station 3, respond priority 3 to 800 Smith Road, 800 Smith Road, crosses of Invergary Boulevard and Lewis Avenue. Girl female that fell in the bathroom. She is not injured. Doors unlocked. Timeout 1702.
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0: dispatch any units in the area 3208 Chippewa Trail, 3208 Chippewa Trail, between Algonquin and Cree. Joseph's calling in. He said a truck drove through his yard, causing damage, and also hit a boulder and drug it. He has no description on the vehicle or direction of travel. He didn't see it happen. Central's clear, 1709.
1: I'll be clearing here in a second. I'll have that way.
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I still have some notes to enter, and send me that PDA.

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1: I mean,
0: timeout 1715.
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0: Central Virginia 4 is on route to your Ida call coming from Douglas and Alexis.
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2: Seven oh eight on traffic. Move it here in Evans, Ohio plate, King Robert Lincoln, 3266. 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

0: Central 5016, copy on a trouble with subject, not in progress. Front door 635 La Pleasant, 635 La Pleasant, cross the East 7th and Scott. You'll be speaking to Scott. Reference, verbal trouble with the neighbor.
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2: 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Thank you, sir.

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0: Nefesh at 5844. Can you copy one on Lewis? At 2600 Lewis Avenue, 2600 Lewis, between Oak and Elm, see Tiffany. She had verbal trouble with her neighbor after her dogs were running loose for the third time. Caller threatened to shoot them. So the neighbor then followed her for 20 minutes and then turned around heading back home.

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Respond priority 1 to 6300 Edgewater Drive, 6300 Edgewater Drive, apartment 579, crosses of Bay, for a 50-year-old male conscious and breathing with a transient ischemic attack. He is choking. Timeout 1731.

0: dispatch any units in the area of 6300 Edgewater, number 579, 6300 Edgewater, number 579, crosses are Bay Road and Edgewater Drive. A 50-year-old male possibly had a stroke, drove a golf cart into the water. He's out in the water now and on the dock, but unconscious. Central's clear, 1732. Clear 59. Timeout 1732.
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5: At 18 Milton Drive, 18 Milton, across of Pleasantville. Haley's calling in. She's having trouble with the neighbor. She says he has a PPO, not sure if it's been served. They currently have 7 people over causing verbal issues. So we advise them to separate.
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2: 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Ellie, the manager's calling in, said a customer tried to buy ammunition and was denied. He's now in the parking lot in a four-door black Ford truck, reportedly kicking his vehicle and acting strangely. White male, black shirt, brown hair.
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Dispatch on units in the area of 11127 Kim Street. 11127 Kim, between Ash and Lynn. Pat's calling in. As her husband is 72 years old and has gone outside fully nude and is refusing to come back into the house. Central's clear, 1748.

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Rose Central dispatch to Ash Fire. Respond priority 1 to 11127 Kim Street, 11127 Kim Street, crosses of Ash Drive and Lynn Street, for a 69-year-old male that may possibly be on 3500 or having a mental health issue. Timeout, 1754.

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3: 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All ID units to be clear of the scene. Command to be terminated.

0: Central, 1438 for check-in. Good evening. I'm working countywide till 06. Prep ends in 0454. And can you show me out the post picking up a ride along? Thank you.
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1: City 81. Traffic's coming through broken.
0: Clear last with a card. And can you give me a traffic complaint?
1: Hey, Jerome. What's the venue?
0: 30836th Street. 30836th in Detroit Beach.
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0: 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Bobby called in from 17 Milton. She's like, you to return. Says that as soon as officers had left the scene, the neighbor started back up with her.
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0: Go ahead.
1: Scene is secure for medical if they want to roll in. And 7743 handled that. If you could actually clear. I have a IR that I can pull. That'd be great.
0: Go ahead.
1: Can you make it a traffic complaint and make it North Dixie Highway and 75?
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2: 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Timeout 1811. You hit staging for Kim. You're clear for medical.
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Respond priority 1 to 6673 Heiser Road. 6673 Heiser Road crosses of Tecumseh and Day for a 78-year-old female with difficulty breathing. Timeout 1831.

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2: Okay.

0: 1505 is your Dundee unit coming from Paramedica Monroe.
1: Specialty unit in the area of 7220 Summerfield Road, 7220 Summerfield Road, crossing Green Hills and West Stearns. Simply they've called in a panic alarm at the NOAC residence. They had no contact with the key holder and no cancellation thus far. I attempted to reach the homeowner. Negative results. Special clear. 1834.
2: Central. We clear the report. I can head over there.
3: Dispatch from 5033. Good afternoon. You can join me in service. I'll be working as one Adam.
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0: to fetch 1438. Got the suspicious in Carlton, mobile home park, where the caller said that they believe that officers were looking for a subject who drives a old Chevy pickup, and the officer had shown him a photo of the subject. We don't know what day or what he's referencing. If you can give him a TX.
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Dispatch 50 at 35. I would be a service and not at Indian Creek on Douglas Road for us to put it up. Oh,

0: 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Coming from 75 in Meadow.
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1: Go ahead.
0: I'm C9 Kim. Command will be terminated. We'll be recording or returning to quarters.

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Response Priority 1, 3099 West Stern. 3099 West Stern. In room 205, 91-year-old female, fell 3 hours ago. Has shoulder, pelvis, and head pain. Timeout 1856.

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0: 89. Evening. 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
0: 3216 Glen Cairn, Glencairn Avenue. 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
1: 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Barbara called in. She has several little trespassing signs on her property. She states she has a video of a golfer going around it.

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1: 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Security.
2: I'm secure.

0: southbound 75 at the 15, southbound by 75 at the 15. We have Michael calling in. There's a Subaru and a white Toyota Prius.
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0: I'll be UTL and clear. I'll take that for 5831 on 75, if you want me to.
2: 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Thank you, sir.
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0: That traffic on 75 is going to be closer to the rest area than Dixie.
1: Were you clear?
0: 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Thank you.

0: 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I'll be at Riley in Westminster.
1: Riley in Westminster.
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0: 5865, copy at Animal Control. Excuse me, at Kroger, 3462 Westerns, 3462 Westerns. Cashier's calling in, stating that there is a gray van in the parking lot parked closer to the front of the store with a dog locked inside. The windows are barely cracked.
1: Can you go ahead and put traffic, please?
0: Sir, I have an animal call at the Kroger, 3462 Westerns. We're getting reports that there is a dog locked in a gray van in the parking lot closer to the front of the store.
1: A7. My apologies. Can you pull me a number for 23 Helen Street and start me another gentleman that's there now? I'm not supposed to be there.
0: 23 Helen Street.
1: Perfect.

0: 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Keep that clear.
1: 3167 are in route.
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1: Go on.
0: You can start working towards 619 Hemlock, 619 Hemlock in the Carlton Mobile Home Park. Looks like we have Kimmy calling in, seeing her husband is there, James Vaughn, being verbally abusive towards her, long history of marital issues. If any unit is able to back it, please.

0: dispatch room 33. Could you show me out at 710 East 3rd on follow-up, please?
1: So I got one running.
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0: Central Square.
2: 67, I'm getting on telegraph. It's just out of time right now. Almost there.
1: Me on custody.
0: On custody, 1945.

0: Central Command of Berlin Fire. Town Fire 83 to the area of 23 Helen Street. This area of 23 Helen Street towards the back of the park by the woods. Peggy's out with a male who's been sprayed in response. 1948.
1: We're about a minute out.

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0: 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They're en route.

0: 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Okay, with Sarge, I can back 39, then Hemlock address. He's clear.
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Central Dispatch on the air for a home fire with a second tone for 23 Helen Street in the area closer to Phillip and Barney. Flat Rock Mobile Home Park. PD's out with a male who has been tased, pressing medical priority 3. Second tone, 1953.

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0: Do you have the tool to pull the taser prongs out?
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1: Where do you want copy of public, please? Milton Drive, anonymous caller, advising that you guys were out there earlier at 17 Milton, and that there is a male, looks like he is drunk as a skunk and on probation.
2: Where?
3: Do we have an ETA in medical?
1: Yeah,
4: President, from Brown.

0: Pearl Bravo 1 service. Central, do we have priority?
1: That's priority 3. They were requesting an ETA.
0: ETA about 8 minutes.